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This is The Big Rock.

It's Rod. Rod the Mod. Sir Rod Stewart. Kicking the show off this week with Infatuation. I've been in a Rod Stewart mood all week long for some reason, so I actually have more Rod Stewart coming up later on in the show. Hey, how you doing? I'm Johnny J. This is The Big Rock. How are you doing today? How's your day going? How's your week going? Hopefully, you're having a great time. I've got 4 hours of some great rock and roll coming up for you, so if you had a bad week, just keep your radio here for the next 4 hours, because it's going to be great. I've got some Fleetwood Mac, ZZ Top, and the Super Bowl of Rock to talk about in this week in rock history. How many self-proclaimed geeks are listening right now? Your day is coming up. Yeah, Geek Pride Day is happening this week. We're going to have that and even more things to celebrate. Alanna Miles, she dropped off the charts this week with her big hit, Black Velvet. Back in 1990. Find out who jumps on the charts and who's in that top 10. We got some brand new rock and roll for you this week from Train and John Corabi and some of your favorite rock and roll ever made. We've got some Blue on Black coming up. Taking Care of Business. We're also going to hear Beds Are Burning and Over the Hills and Far Away. So to get all of that and so much more, you know what to do. You got to sit back, relax, crack open a cold beverage of your choice, and crank up the radio. This is The Big Rock.

0: the 90s. I do mean all of the 90s from 1999. It's the Black Crowes, Only a Fool, here on The Big Rock. Hey, all of you Pizza Hut fans, did you hear this? A guy that owns 93 Pizza Hut restaurants, his name is Tim Sparks. He is converting his restaurants to what he is calling a Pizza Hut classic. He's bringing back the old red roof with the shape of the company's logo. He's bringing back the red vinyl booths, tables with the checkered tablecloths, the old Tiffany lamps. He's bringing back the red cups, salad bars. He's even going to be bringing back the old Pac-Man machines. Remember the ones you'd sit at and play Pac-Man? I loved going to Pizza Hut. I don't know where all of his different restaurants are, if they're, just in one little area of the United States or if they are spread out amongst the whole country. But hopefully maybe some other franchisees will do the same. One thing that Mr. Sparks should probably do, though, is change the pizza back to how it tasted in the 80s. It was much better back then. Just saying. It's time for a 70s triple play, three rockers from the 1970s, and it's all about some libations.
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Long as I get my money next Friday. 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

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She got a funny, though. I said, I know. Everybody funny.

Shakers and hell raisers. We've all done that a time or two or three or four. Don't you try to deny it because we've all done it. Hey, still coming up this hour, the dumbass of the week. New music from Train. We're also going to be hearing Joan Jett and a double shot from Dwight Twilley. But hey, let's get back to that 70s triple play of adult beverages. Here's Thin Lizzy.

0: also got our first big rock double shot of the week. It is Dwight Twilley. Hey, don't you think that if you're already in a courtroom, that it's probably not the best place to do something that just might get you an even longer sentence? 33-year-old guy down in Florida, he was in a courtroom facing charges for burglary. The guy who was sitting in a wheelchair evidently thought that throwing his feces at the judge was a good idea. He even thought it was a benefit. He proclaimed that it's protein. It's good for you. Just yelling it out. Luckily, the potty pieces did not make it to the judge, but it did cause everybody in the courtroom to get out of Dodge. They got out of there. They didn't want to get sprayed. He was actually acquitted of the original charge that he was in there for burglary. But, not so much for the whole feces throwing thing. Yeah. The Florida poop tosser, he is our...
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This is The

from 1985. It is Katrina and the Waves. Do you want crying here on the Big Rock? I am Joni J sitting in the chair again this week, only because nobody on my staff will let me have a break. I ask every week. I say, hey, you want to do the show for me? And they're like, no, you do it. So here I am. If you get tired of my voice, blame them. Coming up this hour, this week in rock history, Beatlemania will be a part of it. We also have, get my tongue and lips to work right here. That's some music news coming up. And some great music. Sister Hazel is on the way. So is The Cure and Bryan Adams. It's the Big Rock. It's music that doesn't suck.

just last year. It's Bon Jovi, Red, White, and Jersey. I still say one of the best songs that they have done since Richie has left the band. Hey, let's open up those archives. Take a look back to see what happened this week in rock history. This week back in 1970, Fleetwood Mac founder Peter Green, he plays his last official show with the band. A year later, Iron Butterfly, they break up. That's 1971. In 1977, Mark Bolan, he plays his last show with T-Rex at a concert in Sweden. Well, also this week, 1977, Beatlemania. Yeah, a Broadway tribute. A ton of music of the Beatles hits the stage. Keith Moon performs for the very last time with The Who this week in 1978. 1983, Apple's Steve Wozniak, he hosts the second US Festival. He intended it to be the Super Bowl of Rock. 1988, the Monsters of Rock tour kicked off this week with a lineup of Van Halen, The Scorpions, Dokken, and Metallica. Kicks off of the show at the Alpine Valley Music Theater in Wisconsin. 1990, ZZ Top. They appear in the movie Back to the Future Part 3. And 1994, evidently hell froze over this week then, 1994, as after a 14-year hiatus, the Eagles reunite for the first time for a show in Burbank, California. That is what happened this week in rock history.

we've got a brand new station that we want to welcome in as an affiliate from Romania. 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

the best in classic rock. And your favorite classic rockers. I don't need no doctor. It's Humble Pie. Hey, did you see Paul McCartney? He was on the finale of Saturday Night Live last week, maybe a week or so ago now. He played three different songs, all different parts of his career. He did his newer song off of his new album that's coming out, Days We Left Behind. He also did a Wings classic, Band on a Run, and one of his solo hits with Coming Up. Chad Smith of the Red Hot Chili Peppers, he joined him in on drums. I got to see the first one. I haven't watched the other two yet. I'll check them out online. But I got to see the Days We Left Behind, and he still got it, man. He still got it at his age. Thank God for him. The Smashing Pumpkins are going to be heading out on a North American fall tour. It's going to be celebrating the 30th anniversary of their album, Melancholy. The tour is scheduled to launch in September and run through November. Check out our Facebook page here for some tour dates once we get them.

right after another. It's the Big Rock, Cruel to Be Kind. Nick Lowe. Hey, Brian Adams. He is out on tour. This week, you can catch him in Montreal. Early June, he is heading to Las Vegas for several shows. Then he's going over the Big Pond. Yeah, heading over the Atlantic to play some shows in Poland, Czechia, Austria, Slovenia, Kosovo, Greece, Italy, and several others before he comes back here to the U.S. in July. Here he is right now. It's Brian Adams, 18 Till I Die.

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The rock you know, the rock you love, and the rock you may have forgotten. Johnny J brings you the biggest and best rock music ever made, with a music library like no other. 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Keeping the music alive. This is The Big Rock.

in the 90s, keeping the music alive. That's what we do right here on the Big Rock. I am Johnny J. And hey, if you want to hear something, I want to know, send me a message, thebigrockradio@gmail.com. Try to get it on for you. I might even say your name. You can be heard all over this great big globe of ours. Hey, coming up this hour here, we're going to be taking a look back at what was on our radio stations this very week back in 1990. I can tell you that Fleetwood Mac was on it. Faster Pussycat, Michael Bolton, and several others. Who's number one? You have to stick around to find out. And music this hour. Got some new stuff from John Corabi on the way. We're also going to be hearing music from Midnight Oil and the Bob Seger System. And we're going to have an 80s threesome. And it's all about going home. Who could be a part of that? Who has songs about going home? Don't turn your dial. It's the Big Rock, and you've got it.

from John Karabi. It is New Day here on the Big Rock. Hey, I invite you to go to our Facebook page, facebook.com/Big Rock Radio, and be interactive with us. Yes, we've got our band brawls and our song wars that you get to tell us your favorite of the three that we have listed. Our song war currently is between Night Ranger with Sister Christian, Whitesnake's Here I Go Again, and Loverboy's This Could Be the Night. And then we also have our band brawl. Which one of these three bands do you like better? Not which is your favorite band of all time. Which of these three bands do you like better? And that's between Fleetwood Mac, the Eagles, and Toto. So facebook.com/Big Rock Radio. 80s threesome right now. Three rockers from the 1980s, and these songs, it's all about heading home. Some Motley Crue on the way, but let's kick it off with Cinderella.

Wow, 2 weeks in a row for that one. Home sweet home, it is Motley Crue. Still coming up this hour, I got a double shot from Alias, and we're going to take a look back to see what was on our favorite radio stations this week in 1990. But let's get back to this 80s threesome of songs about going home.

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1: Ozzy Osbourne. Pearl Jam. Can't find a better man. The Ramones. I won't see you today. The Big Rock.

rising up from the ashes of the band Sheriff, along with members, former members of Heart. That is Alias. This hour's big rock double shot. Hey, let's turn those calendars and those clocks back and take a look back to see what we were listening to on our favorite radio stations this very week back in the year 1990. Let's unlock that big rock time capsule. All right, dropping off the charts this week back in 1990 was Alanna Miles with her big hit, Black Velvet. ZZ Top jumping onto the charts with Double Back, coming in at number 10 this week. And by the way, I don't have anything to compare it to from the week before. We had some technical difficulties, so all I have is actually where they are for this week. At number 10, it is Kiss with their ballad, Forever. Up All Night, it is at number 9. That is Slaughter, while Fleetwood Mac, they are at number 8 with their song, Save Me. Without You, Motley Crue, they're at number 7. Giant, they are at the number 6 spot with I'll See You in My Dreams. House of Pain, yeah, Faster Pussycat, they're at number 5 this week back in 1990. At number 4, there's Room at the Top. Yeah, that is Adam Ant, while Michael Bolton says, How Can We Be Lovers? At number 3, What It Takes, Aerosmith at number 2, and the number 1 song this week on our favorite radio stations, 1990, it's Heart.

top in our charts this week back in 1990. All I want to do is make love to you. That is Heart. Did you notice in that top 10 how many slower songs there were? I mean, we had Forever from Kiss, Without You, Motley Crue, I'll See You in My Dreams from Giant, Faster Pussycat song, House of Pain, What It Takes from Aerosmith, and then that one there. So yeah, the top 10 chock full of the slower songs this week.

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Johnny J brings you the biggest and best rock music ever made, with a music library like no other. 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Keeping the music alive. This is

for Scotty listening to us in New South Wales on Hot FM. He wanted to hear some bots. So there you go. Thanks so much for listening in. Hey, it is our fourth and final hour together this week, and we're going to be talking about things to celebrate. We already said there's Geek Pride Day coming up. Also, if you're into whooping cranes, you can celebrate them. We'll tell you about them and a lot more coming up this hour. Music. We got some Collective Soul on the way, some Pat Travers, The Police, and like I said, I was in a Rod Stewart mood, so we've got a live double shot from Rod Stewart coming up this hour. Keep the rock and roll going right now. Here is Honey and Moon Sweet.

bringing back the music, or bringing back the memories of the music you grew up with. Pat Travers, snorting whiskey here on the Big Rock. Hey, if you want something to do this week, something to celebrate, go out and have some fun, well, here are some things to celebrate. Friday, May 22nd, it is National Road Trip Day. Jump in the car, go take a ride. It's also World Goth Day. Saturday, May 23rd. I don't know where they get these from, but this National Drinking with Chickens Day. National Drinking with Chickens Day. It's also a National Italian Beef Day. Sunday, May 24th, it is National Caterers Appreciation Day. So if you know a caterer, appreciate them in some manner. It's also Aviation Maintenance Technician Day. Monday, May 25th, Geek Pride Day for all of you geeks. There you go. It's also a towel day. If you have towels, which I'm sure you do, you can, you know, celebrate them. And in the U.S. here, that is our Memorial Day. So happy Memorial Day to all of you. Tuesday, May 26th, National Paper Airplane Day, as well as World Redhead Day. There you go. For all of you gingers out there. Wednesday, May 27th, National Grape Popsicle Day. I do like grape popsicles, don't you? I do. Let me know. I don't know why, but you can let me know. National Cellophane Tape Day as well on Wednesday, the 27th. And lastly, Thursday, May 28th, you can celebrate National Brisket Day. You gotta love the brisket. I got my smoker, throw some brisket in there, comes out oh so good. It's also Whooping Crane Day. So if you have a whooping crane in your backyard or something, you can celebrate it, throw it at a party or something like that. There you go. You got things to celebrate all week long.

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Like I said earlier, I've been in a Rod Stewart mood. So it's time for the last Big Rock double shot of the week. It's live. It's Rod Stewart.

the tracks that fell through the cracks. Yeah, keeping the music alive. Johnny Winter, Prodigal Son. You're on the Big Rock. Hey, a new documentary film about Paul Di'Anno, the former Iron Maiden vocalist, is out. It's out in the UK right now. It's called Di'Anno, Iron Maiden's Lost Singer. It will have its American premiere in June. I believe June 9th it's coming out here in the U.S. This year's 52nd Annual American Music Awards, Billy Idol is going to receive a Lifetime Achievement Award, and that show is set to air on May 25th. And the first new music from Peter Frampton in 16 years is out. Carry the Light, co-written and produced with his son, Julian. The album features appearances from Sheryl Crow, Tom Morello, Graham Nash, Bentmont Trench, and several others. That is your Big Rock News. How about some Collective Soul right now on the Big Rock?

Yeah, my friends, it is time to wrap it up and go on home. But we will be right here next week on this radio station. I do promise you. So please join us then. 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Until next week, everybody, peace out, rock on, and stay safe. I am Johnny J. I'm out of here. We're going home this week with the Headpins.

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